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3: Look, I think the first thing is that the unannounced visits are important. They're good because we got in there and we found people working. It's not like they were working because we're coming. I think That's the first thing. That the second thing is that we then interacted with the people there. Some of them working extremely hard. I think we really appreciate the workers there who put so much there for that institution. We did have a conversation with the advisors to the administrators, who, you know, you could tell that they know what they are talking about, which is very good.
2: Abalawuli be-NSFAS baphinde banika ikomiti amagqabantshintshi ngokuphucula komsebenzi kunye neenzame zokuqinisa ulawulo lwenkxaso-mali yabafundi. 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
4: That's actually one of the issues that really troubling the administrator. And this is definitely not a spin, because, you know, we have to tell the people of South Africa the truth, and particularly to make sure that, you know, we deal with real issues. So the accessibility of NSFAS is a very big headache for the administrator. So the issues that you are raising are absolutely correct, and that is what will comprise what will be the solution out of this particular process.
2: Amagosa endawo zokuhlala zabafundi baka-NSFAS athi izikhalazo zinxulumene namabango endawo zokuhlala ezingahlawulwanga ukusukela ngo-2024 no-2025 zihleli zingumngeni omkhulu. 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
5: The current issue we're facing is there are a lot of complaints about 24 and 25, and the bulk of the emails I receive every day are from accommodation providers who have arrear debt owing. Where 2026 is not an extremely well-run process, it's definitely a lot better in terms of not as many unpaids as in previous years, and a lot of the unpaids, I'm sure if you're receiving emails, there's been complaints about the gap investigation exception that has come up recently.
2: Olu tyelelo luqaqambise imingeni eqhubekayo kusukela kwiintlawulo zendawo yokuhlala yabafundi ukuya kwiinkxalabo zokufikeleleka kwika-NSFAS. 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
13: Oh, sorry. I would maybe to read it into the record. This individual appeared to be a significant underworld figure and the close associate of a high-ranking official in the company in question.
14: You are not, aren't you willing to mention the company as well?
13: Yes, the company Scania.
14: Oh, thank you.
13: The company Scania.
12: Cool. 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
15: Have you ever worked for a port authority or an institution related to port activities, import, arrival of containers? Can you just give us a full background of what you know and whether you've ever been involved in those industries or those activities?
13: Commissioner Khumalo, from an entrepreneur's point of view, not a professional, albeit it extends to professional in a sense that one had impact on studying consignment management.
12: Ufikele ukuba kwakhe nemali engaphezu kwa 60,000 ngesikhathi kubanjwa izidakamizwa. 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
14: So make me understand this advantage in the face of the risks attendant to carrying that much cash with you. Make me understand this advantage that you took. Simply doesn't make sense to me, Mr. Nkulu.
13: Chair, the advantage relates to me traveling discreetly.
14: Traveling?
13: Discreetly.
14: What on earth does that mean?
13: Chair, because part of my trip was to acquire information.
12: Nku uphinde wabuza ngoba khona kwakhe indawo yokubanjwa kwezidakamizwa. 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
14: You see, that's my difficulty with your testimony all along, is that you tailor evidence as you go by. None of the witnesses who came to testify, not Chief Mashaba, said anything about you leaving. You have provided three statements. None of those statements mention you ever wanting to leave. It is now that you are cornered as to why you insisted on being there. You are being faced with black and white evidence as to why you insisted on being there. Now you are giving us completely new evidence that, in fact, at some stage, you wanted to be relinquished. And I put it to you, that is a typical case of tailoring evidence as you go.
12: The commissioner is a public namhlanje.
0: Usibahle Motha uhlanganisela umbiko wethulo emoyeni uSthembile wakwaShabalala.
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2: Jacob Zuma was the state president of this country. He was here when our people were crying about illegal immigrants, illegal spaza shops. Today he stands

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1: Our considered view is that it cannot be sound for Parliament to charge ahead with a full inquiry on a foundation that a competent court may yet set aside, when that very court is seized with assisting Parliament to settle the base record from which it must work. It is better to allow another competent forum to do its work so that Parliament proceeds once properly and on solid ground, rather than twice, wastefully and on contested ground.
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1: The Speaker stands above this contest. The institution of the National Assembly must remain neutral, and the Speaker is properly preserving that neutrality by filing a notice to abide the decision of the court. The Speaker has acted correctly, constitutionally, and with complete propriety throughout, and the ANC stands fully behind the office and the person of the Speaker. Any attempt to draw the Speaker into the merits of this matter is misplaced, and the ANC will not countenance it.
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1: Since March of this year, we have seen our internal processes second-guessed, our conferences interdicted, and our lawful exercise of our own constitutional instruments litigated upon at every turn. This pattern calls for deep introspection, and we do not exclude the possibility of elevating our treatment to a formal complaint through the proper channels provided by the law. Consider what is at stake. There are 703 branches in the Eastern Cape. Every one of them wishes to go to conference. Yet not a single ward, not a single branch among our 703 is party to this litigation.
2: UMbalula uthi amalungiselelo okhetho e-ANC ahamba kahle njengoba kulindeleke ukuthi benze inhlolo khona kubantu abangaphezu ka-150 kusukela ngesonto ezizayo.
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5: 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The more the people are coming, the more the buses that we're looking for. So we're not going to stop.

0: 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So through that, then we got a no deadline. Whoever can put their own deadline, but we taking the people, we got no deadline until they finish, not to get to kill the air.
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0: They already gone, some of them, only one left. But all of them, they're already gone. Because they born healthy and no one willing to stay here. Nobody. Even if it is a difficult, but everybody, you know, they experienced something that you never see. You as the owner of the media, you just hear it, but for them is like hell.
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5: 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I mean, I'm scared for the future of this country. These boys are 20, 19, 21 years old playing at this level. I'm an old head already, so the experience that they are gaining will only help us as a country, but amazing.
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6: Yeah, I think what is difficult in that situation is you know, Alpine you know, question the penalty. I think everybody questioned the penalties, you know, it's I've never seen a race like that where there's so many pit lane speeding penalties and you know, in my case specifically like
4: Kafishane nje uthi kunzima kakhulu uma ke ebheka udaba layo iAlpine ukuthi ke isazibuza mayelana nesigwebo esibhekene nabo kodwa ke akaze kaphambilini abone amacala afana naleli. 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
7: And the energy they bring to the team is really amazing. When we were training with the under-20s, the under-20s group that joined us, the intensity was really high because they're fearless and they don't know what the limit is. So it was really good for us as a team. So it's really been exciting. And leadership is not only on me. There are many guys in the group that are take control too.
4: Kafishane nje uSiya Kholise uthi bake bakwazi ukuthi ke bazilolonge nabo labadlali umfutho abawulethayo ke eqenjini labo uthi ke noma bezilolonga uyabona ukuzimisela kwabo nokungathatha ke leli 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
3: 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So yeah, I'm glad that I could get that 100 and I'm glad I could help us to get to the 200 today.
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4: You know when people ask you what is the biggest achievement in your career it's very difficult when you win AFCON with Cameroon when you have a bronze medal with South Africa when you have championships with clubs in Belgium. 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
0: TGIF. 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
3: But what does this mean for someone like Rodri? Is he going to go and play with Rodri? Or does Rodri leave? There's been reports that Rodri might be going to Real Madrid or wherever he might be going. But let's wait and see what happens there. But what a move. What a sensational transfer. This is the biggest transfer in English football now.
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0: Yeah,
1: it's a pregnant than I'm. I can get a solina and a matros and a funico who owns themselves a matros. I'll let you cause
0: it. I'll let you cause it. I think I don't want to value or trust some person who knew when you're wrong. If I look at 10 rand also, he has to take Nick in my lot to
1: 10 rand also.
0: I bet gag. I
1: 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This came back and was on a less.
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7: 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they can be anything and everything that you want them to be ama chameleon they morph into you they become whatever you want them to be and that is why it's difficult that's the one thing they never 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
5: 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The 6 suspects were eventually arrested after police followed up on information. They face various charges including rape.
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0: 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Greetings to you, MEC. A very good morning to you.
1: Good morning, and the listeners of Ukhozi, good morning, all of you guys.
0: Eish, ake khone go bua. Mara if be ke khona be ke tla bua Setswana, Sesotho, Tshivenda, just.
1: But yeah, no, let's mix because the color is all about that whole mixture.
0: Yeah.
1: So let's mix because, but I can follow that you are actually giving it to our audience that we really need to appreciate that this weekend everybody will be coming.
0: But
1: there's the Department of Tourism who are so excited because the traditional music and the dance that is going to be there and everything that showcases that our tradition. What is important for us is the economy. The people traveling to our province, the people coming, clipping over, not only for the Ziyakhala in Sun City. Remember, Sun City is located in the Pilanesberg, where we have our Big Five. You can visit the slots to do gambling, sleep over other B&Bs around Sun City, and the display of everything that reflects the culture of Botswana, Babu Koni Bophirima in the Northwest.
0: I actually love that you say that because yesterday the MEC actually tabled a departmental budget speech. May you briefly maybe give Umlaleli Wokhozi FM what the highlights were on this, especially on the part where you spoke about supporting the SMMEs in the province.
1: Yes, in the budget speech, in the context of Ziyakhala, because it is taking place around Sun City. The budget speech spoke about our collaboration with institutions and Sun City being amongst. Remember, Sun City is our biggest employer in the tourism sector in the province. Mm. And it is also strategically a destination point of tourism that attracts the economy because it attracts people from the whole country and internationally. So we're very proud that Ziyakhala will take from our budget speech in terms of creation of markets. We will have our SMMEs being around there, displaying whatever that is there. You can visit the museum of Bakhadla Kohakosi Pilani to understand the cultures around the Northwest. But at the same time, we spoke about intensifying tourism, meaning the more tourists choose to come to us. Obviously, looking at the lineup in terms of the artists, it is very clear that we are going to consolidate the country. So we are excited because the department have said in its budget speech that it is our responsibility to make sure that we market a province to be a very unique and a special province that attracts tourists, for them to see us as a tourism destination of choice. So obviously, flagship activities like Ziyakhala brings a lot of people. When people come, they eat, they sleep, they spend, they pay petrol, they visit our other areas, our SMMEs are benefiting, the economy grows, and tourism sector is one of the contributors that we have listed as the main in the five that we have.
0: Indeed, and I know that Ziyakhala is just one part of you actually showcasing the beauty of the province and also boosting the economy. But what are the other aspects maybe that we can look at that the province is doing in order to promote the province and to also bring in the money?
1: Yes, when you get to Sandfish, you will be having some posters or something that shows the Northwest and our offering, where we've got 562 areas where you can visit in terms of B&Bs, and in the QR code that you are providing that you are going to get around Sun City. Mm-hmm. You might as well want to slip over or even extend beyond Ziyakhala, where you can visit the Dr. KK region. It's more of the investments even beyond just getting into activities, but mining, agriculture, tourism, transportation, logistics. And what is very unique about us is the offerings that we give as you go through the Hartebees toward them, the beauty of the Northwest, flagging the area of Mahikeng, the different cultural groups that we have, Barolong, Bakhatla, you will have to eat their food. And I hope our SMMEs are going to bring you a lot to display that demonstrate who we are as Bajwana. And I think it will make a lot of the hundreds that will be at Ziyakhala to come back and invest more. Don't forget that where you'll be is the Sun City, where we also have other places like Pilanesberg, Bakhatla Gate. You can as well get into our B&Bs around Muruleng, Greater Pilanesberg, Greater Rustenburg, and to the area of Zeerust as you come to Mahikeng. So there are so many offerings that we give, and we are very unique as Botswana in terms of how we cook, even how we dance. So we are very unique because we have our Sun City. You would never get a destination that has got an institution of a caliber of Sun City in the country. So it's actually an international point in the Northwest.
0: Indeed. No, I fully agree with you, MEC, and it's such a great pleasure for us as a station to also collaborate with you, with your portfolio. And we are hoping that it's going to be much bigger than the first one, because I do remember that on the first one, we sold about 5,300 tickets, and this year we are even looking at, an even greater number.
1: Yeah, no, we are looking at a greater number. And I think very soon, the beginning of the next month, I'll be joining you on your Deb in July. Because that's also part of what we are doing. In the Northwest, we call it Lebelo Ladipisi Labukone Bupirima, which is a similar flagship activity that seeks to attract people and to demonstrate the culture of Botswana in the Gabonese space, but also demonstrating how they do things that makes them to be very unique and to make a province to be such a unique province of choice.
0: Thank you so much, MEC. It was such a pleasure to speak with you this morning.
1: Thank you. Thank you. Thank you.
0: Lelo Khosi FM besikade-ke sikhuluma naye-ke u-MEC obitsa le kompani. 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
12: 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It is very few these days, very few people that are able to stand for the principles that they believe in light of building a stronger African National Congress. Most importantly, in light of ensuring that we deliver quality services to the people that we lead.
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15: Oh, okay.
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2: 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Any other information that may arise from the positive outcome of that judgment, it would mean that amendments have to be made first to the charge sheet, and all the following information that has to follow will be disclosed as well. And following that, if there are any additional applications from the accused for further disclosure, that will be tackled as it comes.
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3: There is a recent development that we need to have further interaction with Mr. Nku and potentially supplement some of the statement that he has provided to the commission, Chair. And the request, Chair, is for a stand down. For now, we will probably request for an hour and then assess the situation, Chair, and then we'll advise.
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12: 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Hey, hey. Your time to look here.
0: I saw it, that's all
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5: 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Showing shortly, the film, sifuna the full movie. So, Gorgeous Hana, it's very important. 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Can you pay my automobile? 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Baby, maybe we could chill. 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
3: 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We have got information about where this.
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1: 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It seems like it doesn't want to leave me. But I'd like to believe that, you know, God gives the difficulties to these bigger soldiers. So, yeah, that's what I just try and stay positive in. And I feel my story's already written. All I have to do is show up. At the end of the day, there's nothing. I can't control those, as they would always say, control the controllables. And, yeah, so whether I play or whether I don't play, I know my capability, so I just show up.
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4: Honestly, I don't know what to say. I don't know if there's a better word than proud. I'm super proud. I'm ecstatic. Just for what this team has been through. The doubters, the stress that we've gone through. To play at this elite level is not easy. To keep a clean sheet against such quality opposition, to perform the way we did, defend the way we did, speaks volumes of the character of this team. We won the siege, but we stayed strong.
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0: even ukwazi ukuthi ubani umle
4: even though I'm not going to divulge my company.
3: I want to divulge one. Okay, even though,
4: so, okay, in company, I'm going to manage a kit email. They'll know I'm a material planner. And I take it in because I'm working material in a honors degree in supply chain. And currently, I am pursuing also a project management with a support here, Posiam, who's my manager, Unomali. I think I'm grateful to her.
0: Who did you in your first?
4: Menkosa, and I was also in DUT before. I'm going to go to the school. Mamino Abazan, Tangani Guns are Bistic Sweet Mina, Oamu Oskunyam Koto, Silas of Olympian with Patu Polon. So after I left, Peter Maris Beck at DUT, among my mom and Ningas, Balal and Jamanjang follow up food.
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7: 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Rather than carting off from our continent and our region, rock, soil, and dust to other locales in the world.
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0: I'm sorry, my good Sean Trims, Gokozi FM, 18 minutes and 5 o'clock. This is Katsa Kule, CBWNB.
1: Kujani Bell, Kona Sean Trims, Nagin, Zumsagazo, because FM Jenga Magic. Prazo, I'm Gujan.
2: Shop Gunjan.
1: Incredible. Yes, sorry, my good song. I was in Jan.
2: Olela. We are in Jan. I was in Toya Kokona Bantova Kotisa.
1: Yeah.
2: So I was with Sauban. So in advance, we are shoot. Sorry, my good song.
1: Oh, only Shishang Baja.
2: Yeah.
1: Moba Vel and Yasutin Buff. Goodbye, Umon. I scattered his name.
2: Bayakwaisa, they warn you, Uti. Unga yenzi kanje. So nawe uzumuntu onengqondo yazi ukuthi okay, learn from other people's experiences. Yabo. And then learn from other people's mistakes. And then ubone and build from lapho.
1: Okay.
2: Yeah. So nami bengafuna ukuba statistic. So ngathi it's fine. I'll think ngiyakhe this thing from ground up.
1: Yeah, my dad.
2: Yes.
0: Konje igama le sibala sakho yini?
2: Certified Click Music.
0: Certified Click Music.
2: Angisho mawuya e police station yo cela istamp but yenzani? You satisfied yenzani?
0: Ay! You satisfied.
2: So music ophuma la u certified u stampiwe certified.
0: We can't.
2: Long story short, I think most importantly for me na ukuthi ngiqale record label yami bengifuna ukuthola lonke ulwazi about everything in the music industry. Yabo, from isite le PR to isite le recording to isite la ma royalty.
0: Yeah.
2: And see ukuthi kahle imali iphumaphi. Because uyezwa laba bathi all it takes is one song or ingoma eyodwa to set you for life. Yabo. And then there's people abana eningoma eziningi but then still abayibona into abayisebenzelayo. So the two they are contradictor. So I wanted to find out for myself ukuthi kahle emculweni imali iphumaphi.
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2: Yeah, I think go I think first things first. Yeah. About the budget mangekho. You become inkinga ebantwini because every time you phone I'm a favors regardless of i product yakho ukuthi good kanjani. Yabo. So ubheka from uk recorder studio time imali, shoot music video imali, radio plug imali, uyomaketha petrol imali. 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So that's why the best thing we under a game, maso yazi sharp uyosebenza. 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So yazi ukuthi ini ikosta malini uyabuya ke.
1: Ayi ziyabuya eh?
2: Yeah.
0: So manje inzuzo uyayibona manje.
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2: Sisa builder but I can tebuhlungu ungabona ukuthi usebenzela ini because a lot of artists vele into being avoided le just loku keep imali ungazi ukuthi iyapi. That's why I was like okay, I'll take total information qala. Okay, cool, sharp. Senya, I know everything now from A to Z. Ngoba my workshop wonke bengwahamba from Samro, Sambra, Risa Audio Visuals, Capasso, all the wonke ama music royalty collection societies. 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
1: Yes. So I'm a benefit akhona ngokuyimela ngokungafani noma bangaphansi kwenkampani ethize.
2: Yes, because iphi yonke iza kuwena. Yeah. 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
2: 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Yabo. And there's ngathini? Mhm. We pay there's so many cuts.
0: Yeah.
2: Yeah. Mm-hmm. So many cuts from like ingome one.
1: Mawso ungaphansi komnye umuntu.
2: Cha.
1: Oh, mawso independent. Okay,
2: imali. Hey, mawa ngaphansi komnye umuntu phela kumele recoupe le mali ayikhiphile. And then
1: bona lisalani.
2: Yes, and then kuba based on the agreement yenu and then kunama tax and then
1: Hey kuningi.
0: Manje umculi lo umculo wawufundela ngoba ngiyabona ukuthi uphinde kube futhi uproducer udidiyele kahle hle wena wenza yonke into nje.
2: Long story short, e primary I was in choirs. Mm-hmm. So bekwe itena then uyazi voice yaphuka and then baraton.
0: Yeah.
2: And then ubhala poetry.
0: Yeah.
2: But kahle ubaba loves music. He has bovuswa ingoma. Mm-hmm. Like from your jazz to your R&B to your kwaito, ubaba instilled the love for music. Mm-hmm. Mina, you know, because on my way to school, bese ngicula ingoma bese ngizwile endlini mhlambe mangiprepare to go to school. So into ezinjalo ufika esikoleni ucula ingoma not knowing ukuthi ifaka something like mina. But now nangihleli ngibheke emuva and think about it in hindsight, the influence iphuma just from ubaba just playing all kinds of music.
1: Yeah, my dad. Enganakile uyatshala la kuwe uthanda lo mculo.
2: Enganakile. So when it comes to music mina ngiyabhala, I don't make amapits. Amapits in your sauce.
0: Okay.
2: Yeah. I'm a composers. Babizong I'm a composers. Yeah, I'm yeah. Things, you know. Okay. And then I'm a beat in your sauce. I just write my own music. I finance everything. Nya marketer, nya promoter, nya show go to music. We are Puma.
1: Yeah.
2: Wow. We are go Uzalo.
0: Yeah.
2: We are go all these production companies, soundtracks, but
0: I could tell.
1: Yeah, my dog.
0: I could tell.
1: Go with language. Nyaga nye last year. Last year.
2: Yes,
1: yeah.
2: Sir. Nyasi is with soul.
1: Okay, but ngezela ukuthi kube lula phela ngoba ubonile ngathi mhlambe hayi ngona ke usizwa kahle. Okay. Kube khona i-album yakho la there's only one way to find out.
2: Yes.
1: Ihambe kanjani?
2: Well, so far so good from the perspective yokuthi ngi roll it out. Alone with no help.
0: Yeah.
2: Yeah, but and the reason I named it there's only one way to find out. Ngicela ungitranslatele ngeso what does it mean? There's only one way to find out.
0: Yodwa kuphela indlela ongathola ngayo.
2: Okay. So, kuyo yonke le information engiyitholile came in. I was like, kule album kumele kuphume ingoma that's going to break through my career. So there's only one way to find out. I think I keep. And so far sicale ngesori makubhlungu sa shake kancane manje size ngeke uloko and go loko is
0: and siyadlala
2: la we are going loko. Yes, and thank you so much. Ngiyabonga. No, I'm not taking it for granted. Ngiyabonga kakhulu. So even nakuma post on social media I told them we are going local in the studio namhlanje.
1: Yeah.
2: Yes, sir.
1: All right.
0: Sesiphetha ke nje bhuti wami nje kwinyanga le yabantu abasha nayo sesiphetha vele elakho nje izwi uthanda ukuthini kubantu abasha abafuna ukufana nawe.
2: Akekho umuntu ozovuka ayosebenzela wena. I'm saying that because maningi ama scams on social media nama rich quick rich schemes.
0: Yeah.
2: So always bear that in mind. Hard work doesn't end up in vain.
0: Okay. Vuka uzenzele.
1: Sebenze ikhandle. 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
2: Yabonga.
1: Yeah. Hard work ukuyikhandla ngithi sithando.
0: Yebo.
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2: Sean Trims, Sean spelled S-E-A-N, Trims, T-R-I-M-Z, one word, S-E-A-N, T-R-I-M-Z, Facebook, Twitter, Instagram, YouTube, yeah, X.
1: Okay.
2: Thank you.
1: 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Insizwa ke la Sean Trims abesikhuluma naye emsazweni ku Cause FM.
0: Tshata mhlambe yazini.
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2: Yes, balaleli beKhozi FM right now sizolalela Go Loco by Sean Trims. 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
1: 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It just confirms that, you know, as a coach you've made an impact in domestic cricket in South Africa with the Titans, and it's an honor to be recognized, and I wish the other nominees all the very best.
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4: 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Blocking access for anyone to go to clinic, hospitals, schools or other public services.
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15: We are here by 2017 in September. I was working but not like proper job we should know. I was doing my own job because I know how to plumbing, I know how to building. Not to make plaster. It was good my job because I was used to charge myself with the price amount I want. I have daughter here, and even my wife, she really loves me. I try to talk with her. Let's go together and home, my love. She reviews.
14: Umusa lo, uthi akawusoli uhulumeni nezinhlangano zomphakathi ngokufuna ukuthi izakhamizi zakwamanye amazwe ezingenazi izincwadi zihambe kuleli. 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
16: After we get the light papers, we need to come back and claim because we're living here. We were working, see, there's thousands of people. They were working in different places. Some they're working in the companies, see employees at all. And then now, as we're living now, you see, we got the bosses. Now they're crying for the workers now. So we need to come back. But the government must try to get that by the border, must check if you're getting in, and then they must check that side, that you got that good document to work.
14: Umildred Mas okhulelwe izinyanga ezinhlanu uthi udokotela ubehlela ukuba ahlinzwe ngenxa yezinkinga kodwa wanquma ukuba ahambe eNingizimu Afrika. umaso khathazekile uthi uyopha kanti futhi uphoqeleka ukushintsha izinto zabantu besifazane zokuqikelela inhlanzeko esidlangalaleni.
17: So you go to Pochefstone, you check, you talk baby is not right. You put outside, not upside. So my doctor, you talk me to go to operation. So me, you talk my doctor, you please go to Malawi. Malawi, you go to clinic, please, you out operation baby. So you come to Durban camp, please help me, you go to Malawi.
14: Izakhamizi zaseMalawi zicela ukuthi uhlelo lokuthuthwa kwazo luphuthunyiswe. 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
7: 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It was Mapisa Ngagula. So the same supporter again, and Joma Nabubon and Jukuti, this is not saying, this is not we used to fight before with other speakers. And obviously, Jelugu Tumudor is denied. 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parliament. Waqala wathi ayi uthole second opinion, but the first opinion ayitholile ukuthi cha hamba yo defend uhamba ophikisa lento efakwa uRamaphosa enkantolo wathi cha never because usethole i-second opinion. 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
23: We are also launching cross-border special economic zones that will serve as nodal points for regional industrialization. Shared infrastructure requires shared investment. We must attract private investment for our region by creating conditions in our region that are conducive to both international and domestic investment.
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4: 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We will work with various stakeholders such as the office of
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5: 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The locals are telling us to go back home and
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6: We are also launching cross-border special economic zones that will serve as nodal points for regional industrialization. Shared infrastructure requires shared investment. We must attract private investment for our region by creating conditions in our region that are conducive to both international and domestic investment.
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Hey! Shana Sasa Kukosi FM Top 20 Mini. Sebonga Mtonsa, Sebonga Ndringos, Sebonga Nagu, my fresh, but as a KZN, let's go!

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4: Send the location,
0: I know, yes, what's no, impala, AI, is so good, it's a total of good. Okay, I'm going to say, AI, is so good, to fear, okay, okay, okay, okay, okay, okay, okay, okay, okay, okay, okay, okay, okay, okay, okay, okay, okay, okay, okay, okay, okay, okay, okay, okay, okay, 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